0: before you go, there's something I want you to have.
1: Oh, it's beautiful. But wait a minute, isn't this...
0: Yeah, yes it is.
1: But I thought the old lady dropped it into the ocean in the air.
0: Well, baby, I went down and got it for you.

0: A tune is a tune with Roya.
1: I'm not going to lie, it was a bit of a rush today. My son showed his, he's a model maker, and it was his exhibition down Brick Lane at an exhibition called New Blades. Have a look at them, New Blades Show on Instagram. He's a model maker, as I said, and he did his graduation exhibition. And we were on our way back, my husband and I, and they shut a section of the A3. And I can't tell you, I felt like swearing out the window. I've got a show to do. Get out the way. Move your cars. Anyway, relaxed. Zen now. I'm here. Welcome to the show.

I hope you guys are all having a good Thursday. I'm getting Thursday to make it feel like Friday. We are getting ready for a heat wave. I bet there's some sore heads out there after yesterday's football. I'm not really into football, but there's no one I know that's not into the World Cup.

Right, a special shout out now to Alice and Simon that got married on Saturday. And this was the first wedding I've done. They have the most incredible garden I've ever seen in my life. And this is a ballsy couple, right? There was no plan B for this wedding not to be in this garden. And when I mean weather-wise, right, the most stunning garden. But I was like, what happens if it rains? She's like, well, there's no plan B. And they, I mean it when I say there was no plan B. There didn't need to be a plan B because plan A worked perfectly. The weather was amazing. The garden was amazing. I was nervous as hell doing this wedding, and it turned out to be incredible. So to Alice and Simon, this is my shout out to you. This is the brilliant house remix of Tears for Fears and Shout.

I've not had a chance to catch up with the lovely bride, Alice, and she's just texted me and said that loads of people from the guests of her wedding texted and said they love the music and they took videos to show their friends. And it's when you're DJing, you don't really get that feedback. Obviously, you see it on the dance floor, but you leave a wedding, it's all like hurried. It's 1 o'clock in the morning, you're trying to pack up. The bride's trying to have her evening with her husband. You're trying to leave and not outstay your welcome. So, Alice, thank you for just texting me that. That's really great to hear. And it's such a massive responsibility. Like, I thought 40th was responsibility. I thought 50th. And then when someone asks you to your wedding, you're like, oh, my God, this is proper grown-up stuff.

The lovely Alice gave a speech. It's unusual for the bride to give a speech, but I have to say, she gave... You know what it's like at a wedding when the speeches start? You think, oh, bed in, get yourself a drink, this might be a long one. These speeches, all of them, her brothers, her husband gave a speech, Alice herself gave a speech, but Alice's speech made you think about the universe and how it works, how it brings people together. Made you think about your own relationships, with not only with your husband, but with other people. And it was hands down, I'm not just saying this because I got asked to do the wedding, hands down, the best speech I have ever, ever heard. And my husband, who's not that kind of spiritually, emotionally in tuned like that, came away and said, that's the best speech I've ever heard. And I totally agree. And what she said at the end of the speech in front of all these guests was like, special thanks to Roy, who's DJing, who's meant to be at the Ministry of Sound tonight. And I was asked to be, it made me sound like I was Pete Tong or something. I was very pleased that you said that, Alice, thank you. But I was actually asked to play at the Ministry of Sound that night. But what I didn't really say was that it was for the number one teeth whitening, had a huge conference, which they hired out the Ministry of Sound, and they asked me to play. Nevertheless, Alice, you are correct. It still was the Ministry of Sound I was asked to play at.

Now, welcome to the show, new listeners. We can see that there are new listeners this evening. The lovely Clive, the controller of the Run Radio, tells me we've got people from Portugal, we've got people from France, Corsica, Mallorca. So welcome to the show. My show is all about remembering and forgetting at the same time, remembering tracks that we grew up with and forgetting everything that happened today and everything you're worried about tomorrow. So pour yourself a drink, dance on your kitchen dance floor, wherever you are, in the car, on the way back from work, whatever it is. This show is all about that. And anyone who knows my show knows I love a mashup and it doesn't get any better than this. I say that with every song I know. This is We Are The People by Empire of the Sun, mashed up with glue for this my special friend Debbie Taylor, who I know loves Empire of the Sun.

It's that time of year where A-levels are finishing now, and my son just finished, and I just got a great photo of my gorgeous friend Lisa and her son Jackson. It's a wrap, she says. Jackson, it's over. You're done. You're free. Do whatever you want to do. Stay up, but not come in. Do come in. But get a job at the end of all of this. Very, very expensive education. So congratulations to you. And Lisa, pour yourself a drink, girl. You deserve it.

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You know, I said we got listeners from all over. The lovely Sandra has just texted me from driving back from a water park in Portugal. So a special shout out to the lovely Sandra driving back with Oliver, Claire, Freya and Byron in her car right now. I hope you had a great time. And by the way, no one wants to know you're in Portugal in a water park. No one likes a bragger.

To everyone that went to Pete Tong at Hampton Court Palace, does it get any better than that? I'm entirely jealous of the fact you got to do that. One day, I might be doing the same thing, fingers crossed. I'll let you know if I do.

Now, I mentioned this in my last show. My lovely friend Angela, she's a therapist. She has a business. She has a company called Community Arts Therapy. Her name's Angela Doherty. She has. She works in a children's home that has just been told that they are not going to get funding anymore. I spoke about this last week. It's a huge, huge passion of mine to raise the money. They're only looking for £900. Between all of us, I've donated. Friends of mine have donated. They're only looking for £900. Please look up the GoFundMe page. That is the Community Arts Therapy. It is funding for the remaining children before this home closes that they can get the rest of their therapy that's needed. Community Arts Therapy, Angela Doherty, I completely, everyone goes GoFundMe, yawn, yawn, right? Another donation to another cause that no one really knows where that money goes. I can 100% vouch for this woman. She's one of the angels that walks upon the earth.

Now, for my loyal listeners of the show, you know how I'm massively into my remixes. It doesn't get any better. Well, it does get better because I say that about everything. But this is a very great remix of the haunting sounds of the brilliant Donna Summer and Moon Sound.

So I was saying earlier, the reason I was rushing back today was because it was my son's graduation exhibition show. And he graduated from being a model maker. And at the time, I had my lovely son. I had no idea what a model maker was. And model makers are people that, for instance, Mission Impossible, the helicopters of Mission Impossible, or anything, Gladiator, anything you see, the ships in Gladiator, the amphitheatre in Gladiator, the Omnithorpes in Dune, the helicopters, whatever it is, in any major props you see, they are model makers. They're made by model makers. And so my son went to Arts University Bournemouth and has just graduated being a model maker. And today was an exhibition of not just Arts University Bournemouth, but all the universities that are kind of leading in model making. So it's a proud day for my husband and I, to say the least. And a lot of their work is shown at New Blades Show on Instagram. Search New Blades Show and you'll see a lot of the stuff that's on there. So I hugged my son. I cried, which he was beyond embarrassed about today. He had a little stand set up with his work and exhibiting what he was doing. And the level of work, not just him, but of his school friends, university friends, but other universities there, was mind-blowing. And I'm really proud of my husband and I, and any parents out there. I had a son that was kind of neurodiverse but clever, really good at physics but really good bad at English. What are you going to do with a boy that thinks like that? And the problem is, in the society that I have found in the education system, is there's only one syllabus, one exam that does not fit all. And I was trying to think, what's my son going to do with that kind of mind? Well, it turns out there's loads of things out there, and one of them is model making. So any mum listening to me that's got a dyslexic son, neurodiverse, amazing at science or amazing at Lego but can't do English comprehension, please look into model making, because it could be a future that he actually wants to be in.

So you know how much I love a recommendation on this show. I'm late to the party on this, I admit. You can hear me smiling. Yellowstone. My husband was watching Yellowstone. Everyone was going on about Yellowstone. I watched two episodes. I was thinking, I'm not really into it. I don't really care about the Indians versus the cowboys, the stealing of the land of the Native Americans at the time. More for mean, because then I started watching Dutton Ranch. And I said, oh, I love Beth Dutton. If you haven't seen Dutton Ranch, the character of Beth Dutton, there's no one on the planet that I've got more of a girl crush on than Beth Dutton. And you can judge me all you like, but if there was anyone I relate to more, it would be Beth Dutton. And so then Dutton Ranch, I thought, I'll watch Yellowstone, and I'm going to go back and watch the pre-sequels before that. So any woman out there that hasn't watched Yellowstone, I'm probably talking to no one, to be honest, it's probably just me, watch Yellowstone. It's so good. And if ever you want a feeling of being broken, but not seen, but seen and loved by one person, but at the same time being really, really fragile, but also a ball breaker, that is Beth Dutton. And if ever I've got a female crush on me right now, it's that woman.

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Now, I played this next track. I've played it in every show, actually, since I found it. And that's what I do. I go insane about a track. I go insane about anything, actually. Anyone that knows me knows it. As soon as I find a biscuit I love, I'll just eat the biscuit until the emotion comes out of it. I do the same thing about songs. I do the same thing about films. But I played this at the lovely Alison Simon's wedding. And when I found it, I played it and I saw the reaction. Because when I play it on the radio, you can't see people's reactions except for the lovely text messages I love getting. Please send them to me. But I played this at the wedding and it was so lovely to see the women on the dance floor sing. They don't remember yesterday. They keep putting stuff in the fridge, the house phone in the fridge when they shouldn't be because they're that age now. I'm no judgment because I'm that age too, doing exactly the same thing. But when I played this at the wedding, every single woman knew every single word to every single lyric of this track. I played this again and again and again.

just listening to that four bar beat, all the women out there, right? Just the four. I'm not going to do this anymore. Embarrass myself on thousands of people on the radio. But just listening to that four bar beat, it has the same effect. You do not know how many times I play this track now. I'm obsessed. And it still reminds us of who we were, how we felt, what we wanted to be, what we were hoping for. It's always going to be Madonna. I think Lady Gaga, brilliant. Dua Lipa, amazing. But it's always going to be Madonna for us. Now, very rarely do I get asked to play Michael Jackson. For whatever reasons, it's he's a paedophile, or whether it's the fact that, you know, it's in the 80s, it belongs in the 80s. And my lovely bride, Alice, is like, Roy, you got any Michael Jackson? And I just lit up. I was like, have I got Michael Jackson? I've got the best remix of Michael Jackson ever. I played this before, I'll play it again. But to Alice, who loves Michael Jackson, like I like Michael Jackson, this, hands down, and I've looked at a lot of remixes of Michael Jackson, thousands, hundreds. That's how I spend my time. And this was the best I found. This is one of the best remixes of Michael Jackson. They Don't Really Care About Us.

I told you it was good. I told you. That's never going to get old for me. You're probably hearing every show now. Every Thursday, I might be playing that along with Madonna. Up next, who remembers the Velvet Hour that Kate Moss beautifully describes? When you're getting ready in the evening, when we were younger, putting your makeup on, thinking, I hope that guy turns up. I hope he fancies me. I hope I look right. I hope I look better than the other girl that you think he fancies. Who remembers this?

Thank you so much for your text messages coming through. It makes such a difference to me, not just me, but all the Run Radio presenters, for your feedback. I am here for us to remember and forget at the same time.

Thank you for all your feedback this evening. I cannot tell you how much your feedback means to me. It's such a weird job, this, because you feel like you're talking to no one, and anyone that's a mother, especially a mother of three, you really are talking to no one your entire life. So thank you. I really appreciate that. The feedback is completely welcome by myself and all the Run Radio listeners. And I want to say thank you to all the people that booked me for summer parties. When I first started doing this, I was like, oh my God, really? They want me to play? And then I kind of got into it. And then I did a wedding last weekend, as I said. And so thank you to all the people that booked me for summer parties for this summer. I love it. I absolutely love what I do. And I just love making you all remember and forget at the same time. But especially I love the responsibility of you giving me the your 50th to make it or break it for that night, or 40th wedding, whatever it is. Because a good night, genuinely, whether it's me or anyone else, it starts and finishes with the DJ. And anyone that's hired me just leaves me to do what I want to do, because I can't really explain what I play and how I play. And they're like, can you give me your playlist? I can't really give you my playlist. I just play whatever I feel that I should play, that I think everyone's going to love. So thank you very much for all the people that have hired me for this summer. I truly appreciate it.

I mean, if that doesn't bring back memories, I don't know what will. The time is 6:53 here on radio. I've got to think carefully now about my last few songs. I always say that. It always shocks me how fast this time goes. But I'm going to make sure the last few are good.

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It is now 6:57. I'm going to leave you with this. I'll see you the same time, same place next week. Have a great week.

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you know, is it coming home? I really don't know if it's coming home or not. On I was watching the match against Croatia, which was great, and then yesterday I actually fell asleep and didn't see the Ghana match, but apparently it was really dull. So I don't know if it's coming home. It's been 60 years. 1966 was the last time England won the World Cup. 60 years later. I don't know. I really don't know. Anyway, more importantly, it's a Wednesday. It's ridiculously hot, and I was working in my man cave where I work. I do my radio show. I decided to stay in the house today and keep all the windows and doors closed. So I walked into my makeshift studio this evening about 10 to 5, and it's still even 28 degrees. And I've had the doors and windows closed all day.

There you go, a bit of All Saints, great, great song, Pure Shores, from the soundtrack to The Beach, which is a great, great, great weird film. If you've not seen The Beach with Leonardo DiCaprio, it is a really good film to watch. Excuse me, I've got a real sore throat and a bit of a cold. Who gets a sore throat in the cold in this weather? Only me. It's good. It's the weather is, you know, people moaning about the weather, but it's beautiful, isn't it? If you don't like it, stay indoors, put the fan on.

Do you know it's a really, really good song? And here's a great, great tune. It is, I think it personifies the England match, right?

You know, there's so many songs I could play. Excuse my voice. I am losing my voice this evening. The show will go on regardless of me sounding like someone that's been kicked in the testicles, but that's okay. Woo. Anyway, I have to come down with a cold, but I don't feel ill. Anyway, big hi to my buddy Graham. Looking forward to seeing you at the weekend to talk all things guitars and amplifiers, accompanied with my son who thinks he's going to be a rock star.

Do you know, I love that song, Isley Brothers Summer Breeze. I love that fuzz guitar that, of course, Ronald Isley is so associated with. Okay, do you know, it's a gorgeous day today, and I'm going to share a little bit of news for you in a minute. I am about to step out of my comfort, fact, just second time in the last 6 weeks that I've really stepped out of my comfort zone. Someone I know, listen, Chobham, said, will you do a garden party for me, the music? And I was like, no, I'm strictly the guy that sits behind the microphone in a studio closed away somewhere. And I went, you know what, I'll do it. And I loved it. And this Friday, I'm doing it again.

So my big secret is, where I live, there is a really cool restaurant and bar. Used to be a Spit and Sawdust pub, but it was taken over. An insane amount of money was spent to make it look really cool. They got a fine dining restaurant at the back, beautiful garden, and then a really swanky bar area. And the landlord, I was talking to him the other day, and he said, "John, do you know we're thinking of doing kind of Friday night low-key music, so 6 till 9 o'clock, a bit of funk soul, a bit of 80s, a bit middle of the road stuff that people tap their foot to and say, 'I know that song, I know that song.'" So I was asked if I would do a DJ slot in the pub, well, not pub, bar, and I said, "Yeah, definitely." So I am doing my first show on went on Friday. I should be doing what maybe one or two Fridays a month, and I'm really excited by it. I mean, I'm always the guy that hides behind the mic, but you know what? Perhaps it's time I stepped out a little bit. So I will be out of my comfort zone for sure, but I think it would be great.

0: There's a great tune, isn't it? Shapeshifters and Lola's theme. Do you know Shapeshifters have every Ibiza Funky House album they are on? Whether you, I know everyone who listens to it like, but you know what? Let's just kick the ballistics here. Graham, my buddy, we've been friends for a long time, and my son's a big into guitar, and Graham makes or builds up amplifiers. So I'm seeing Graham on Saturday to plug in my son's electric guitar to all sorts of equipment. So thanks, buddy. I really appreciate you. And here's another song to get me in the party mood.
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I don't know why it's only 1:54. It could be like a good 5-second song. It's okay. It's Paul Russell, Little Boo Thing, sampling, of course, some great, great, great soul tunes. All right, let's go on a bit of a reggae flavour.

You know that song, Althea and Donna Upton, Top Rank King, is a great, great reggae classic. And you know they're only 17 when they released that song. Well, it's kind of stay on this kind of soulful vibe. Maybe

You know, I didn't realise I played the extended version of Fresh My Corn in the game, but it's a really good song. And I think this is a great tune coming out of Sydney Lombard. It's 26, excuse my voice. I've got such a rotten cold and sore throat.

There you go, Sydney Lung Young Blood. God, I said Lung Blood then. Do you know, it's absolutely stifling here in my studio here. Oh my gosh, 37 degrees, so please bear with me. I'm sitting here guzzling tons and tons of water to see if I can keep going till 7 p.m. Here's Oliver Cheatham.

It is a great song, as the Oliver Cheetham Get Down Saturday Night. It is. Oh, wow. So big hi to April and Simon. I've known April for good in the 25, 30 years, and her long-suffering other half, Simon. Thank you so much for listening this evening. And here's Texas.

such a great, fantastic band from Scotland. It is, of course, Texas. And again, big hi to April and Simon. Thank you so much for tuning in. I've known you guys for an insane amount of time, but thank you for keeping in touch. And it means the world when you say, hey, John, how you doing? I'm listening. Love you both so much. So I'm going to stop this song in a minute with some misheard lyrics.

So I've stopped this one on purpose. So is this? I can't stop laughing. Is Sister Sledge, we are family. Tell me, do they sing here or not? Just let me staple the vicar. Right? Just let.

you stay put a vicar. Listen, listen, listen. It is! Let me stay put a vicar!

Of course, there it is. Be Your Family, see Sister Sledge, big hi to Julie and big hi to Faye and their lovely family up in the Shires. Let's crack on with some. Do you know what? I was preparing for my show this evening, and this is a big word for me, discombobulated. I am about to play. What do I do? Blah, blah, blah. And I thought, do you know what? I'm just going to play some good old decent tunes.

Do you know, it's a great, great song, isn't it? Simply Red Sunrise, beautiful, beautiful album. It's 6 o'clock on your Wednesday evening. Hope you are all well. Excuse me, I've got a bit of a cold come, but that is okay. I'm a massive Eurythmics fan, if I'm honest, but I was watching, I can't think what it was now, but they played this song and I thought, this is a really good song. So I'll play this one now. Sisters are doing it for themselves.

Yeah, it's a great, great song. Eurythmics Sisters are doing it for themselves. Really, really good song. And I got a great, great, great song to put your dancing shoes on. I think Eurythmics are great. And this song is great. But I think this song is even better.

It's a good song, isn't it? It's a sisters, I don't feel like done. So don't forget, you can catch me on Friday at the number 15 bar and restaurant in Chobham. I'll be there from 6 till 9 a.m. playing some great, great tunes to get your feet tapping. I'm quite looking forward to that. It's going to be great fun. And in my time, here's a bit of Michael Jackson.

It's a great song, isn't it, Michael Jackson? Do you remember the time? I have to apologise, my throat is so sore, I'm really losing my voice here, but I am going to continue till 7 o'clock. In the meantime, here is Simple. Ooh, that's weird, something really strange has happened to my studio here, and let's just hope that, yeah, it's going to play.

And there you go, Dominic Dancer. About a Pet Shop Boys, because it is. They're almost coming up to 6:20 on your Wednesday evening. Here's John with a bit of a sore throat, but I am going to continue until 7 o'clock. Get secure, and Friday, I'm in love.

There you go, Sown the Seeds of Love by Tears for Fears. Absolutely amazing, amazing tunes. A lot of people say it's a bit Beatles-esque, isn't it? There's a part in that song that really does sound like the Beatles. And there's no hiding that. Tears for Fears, yeah, damn right, we were inspired by the Beatles. But the Beatles when we made this song. So, God, that was 1992. Let's go back 3 or 4 years later to Duran Duran.

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The Christians, Harvest to the World. Great, great late 80s classic hit. On, of course, rumradio.com. It's 20 to 7. Excuse my voice. I've got a really sore throat and a stinking cold, but hopefully I am coming across okay this evening. Brilliant song. And after that, we got Kevin Little. Great reggae tune.

There you go. I've stood a while by the Christians, and here is. I love the new. I think this is a really good song. Kevin Little, Tell Me You. I'm good. 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

Okay, let's up the tempo just a little bit. And you know, I'm just sitting here in my shoe. It's 37 degrees. I'm just dripping. I'm actually feeling really ill, actually, if I'm honest with you. Let's crack on with the show.

It's a really, really good song. It's Supermo P. Bronski Bait Turn Away versus Booze and Boy. Brilliant, brilliant tune. As you probably hear, I sound dreadful. I've got a cold, I've got a sore throat, and it's 30. I just looked at my temperature here in my studio. It's 38.5, and I am dripping. So I am going to hang up my headphones in the next 5 minutes and go and try and cool down somewhere.

Okay, it's summertime, it's really hot. 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I hope you're well.

0: Lulu on your Decades Breakfast. Boom, bang, bang, bang. Let's get into your lyric game this morning. These are the lyrics. I'd like to think that you're thinking of me so close to you. You just seem so far away. What is that song? Any ideas on that one? I like to think that you're thinking of me so close to you. You just seem so far away. Any ideas, my dears, on that one?
1: Well, some of the crowd are on the pitch.

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World in Motion on your Decades Breakfast. On this day, back in 1965, the Byrds went to number one on the US singles chart. Their version of Bob Dylan's Mr. Tambourine Man.

the Birds on your Decades Breakfast. Mr. Tambourine Man, their version, number one in the US singles chart this day, 1965. On this day, 1943, Georgie Fame was born.

0: is Howard Jones. What is love? Georgie Fame. Happy birthday to him today. Birthday. Getaway, along with the Blue Flames. Let's do your Year of Fortune this morning.
1: 1965.
0: Back to the 60s, 1965. Beach Boys in a moment. First up, Herman's Hermits.

0: classic Beach Boys on your Decades Breakfast as we do a double shot of 1965. You're So Good to Me and the Herman's Hermits and a Must to Avoid. That's your Year of Fortune. Right, on the way for you, I've got Johnny Preston on the way and The Real Thing and your lyric game. We'll continue with that too.
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Love, Johnny Preston on your Decades Breakfast. Morning from Mark Gale. It's Friday, 26th of June. What day is it today for you? In the next hour, we're doing your lyric game at the moment. These are lyrics today. I'd like to think that you're thinking of me, so close to you, you just seem so far away. What's that song? Any ideas on that one today?

0: The decades you love. Decades Breakfast with Mark Gale.
1: 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I'm back with the shaker of soul, bones, most thundering, storming,

Dave and Ansel Collins and Double Barrel, James Ingram, Michael McDonald, Yum, I'll Be There. On this day back in 1976, The Real Thing. They were at number one on the UK singles chart and an absolute corker too.

Sing, The Real Sing. What a group, what a song. Number one for them on the UK singles chart back in 1976. On this day, 1950, Junior Day was born of Sweet Sensation.

0: Crazy Elephant, they were called. Gimme, Gimme Good Lovin' on your Decades Breakfast. Sweet Sensation and Sad Sweet Dreamer. Let's give you the answer to your lyric game. These are lyrics that I gave you this morning. I'd like to think that you're thinking of me. So close to you, you just seem so far away. The song this morning, it was this.
1: I'd like to think that you're thinking of me. So close to you, yet you seem so far away.
0: The answer, Jackie Graham, Breaking Away.

Breaking Away, Jackie Graham. There you go. There's your lyrical answer for your Friday morning. Well done if you got that right this morning. Will you get the One Second Wonder right in the next hour? If you do, that'll be a double win for you. It won't even be one prize, though, I'm afraid. It won't even be two. Because

singing about the UK weather in the summertime, cold as ice. Just is like that in the UK sometimes, isn't it? Nice in the daytime, but when you get up in the morning, there's ice on the window of the car. How does that work in the summertime? I ask you honestly. Bringing on back the good times. On the way this hour, then, your 1 second wonder. And what day is it today? Is it your day today? Decades breakfast with Mark Gale. Let's go back to the 60s. Get your flower pots ready. 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Let's go to San Francisco.

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Have to call on a neighbour for that, won't you? Your Decades Breakfast with Mark Gale. Let's do your 1 second wonder. 1 second.

0: Right, you're on Second Monday, your final one of the week. It's a famous song. Can you work it out?
1: Give me the music.
0: What is that 1 second today? Sound familiar, doesn't it? What is it?
1: Give me the music.
0: That's Friday's 1 second wonder. Can you work it out today? Is it?

Jones of the Clash today, born on this day 1955, their version of the song Rock the Casbah. On this day 1988, Bruss were at number one on the UK singles chart.

0: Friday, 26th of June, Cream Tea Day today. 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It's Canoe Day. 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Relaxing and spending some quality time in the great outdoors. 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It's good for your arm workout as well. And take your dog to work day. If you're allowed to do this, instead of leaving them at home, consider the important bond between man and his best friend that shouldn't end on work days. If your name is Grayson, Jan, Jana, Janie, Jane, Janet, Kian, or Virgil, today is your day.
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There you go, you're bit in the middle, part two this morning. 1972, number one, Alice Cooper, School's Out. And in 1960, it was a number two, Percy Faith, and the theme from A Summer Play.

0: best version of that song, I Don't Know Why, on your Decades Breakfast. Right, we're doing your one-second wonder this morning. This hour, the one-second, sounds like this.
1: Give me the music!
0: Any ideas on that one? 50-50 or phone a friend?

and Hold Me on your Decades Breakfast, along with Maggie Bell. On this day, 1993, Gabrielle started the 3-week run at number one. On the UK singles chart, the song was called Dreams.

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And Gabrielle and Dreams, back to 1993, her number one. On this day, 1942, Larry Taylor was born. You won't have a Scooby, you ears, let me tell you. He was with Cam.

0: The New Seekers, Never Ending Song of Love on your Decades Breakfast. Can't Eat and Let's Work Together. Let's give you the answer to your 1 second wonder. What was the 1 second today?
1: Give me the music.
0: The answer, the Four Tops, and it's the same old song.

for your Friday morning. It's the same old song, The Four Tops. Well done if you got that right. If you got all of those right this week and all the lyric games, you're just too clever. If you didn't, you're just human, right? That's it, your Decades Breakfast done. I'm out of here. Thanks very much for tuning in. Have a fab weekend. I'll leave you with Status Quo. This is Caroline.

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1: Thank you all for listening. I've got 9 minutes left.

Okay, the next song, Do I Still Figure in Your Life, were featured on a Decca double vinyl compilation back in the day, and I remember buying my copy in a record shop. It was actually multi-purpose, sold records and loads of other things, and it was situated between Stanningley Bottom and Putsey on a road called Ricketshaw Lane, or Richard Shaw Lane if you're not local. So this is Do I Still Figure in Your Life, the Honeybus, followed by Texas Gold.

if you like that sort of music, get their double CD anthology called She Flies Like a Bird. And someone just playing a big sound and hit at Christmas time 1967 with Kite.

Okay, coming up next, we've got two classics from Donovan Leitch. We've got Hampstead Incident from Mellow Yellow and Hurdy Gurdy Man from Hurdy Gurdy Man album.

0: Their only UK hit, When You're Young and In Love. And two more, we got My Baby Must Be a Magician and Hunter Gets Captured by the Game.
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Mo Bandy there, opening today's show for us and taking us back to 1981. And remember that one, Rodeo Romeo. He also welcomed you to another 2 hours of Tim Rogers Country, which this is, and I'm Tim Rogers, and this, my friends, is Mackenzie Carpenter.

Well, there's a surprise for Don Williams fans, of which I'm sure there are many, even now. He sadly left us in 2017, now released Epilogue, the Sellotapes, Don Williams' 26th album. Tracks and versions originally recorded at his basement studio in Tennessee and never released until now. So get yourself a copy of that. Epilogue, the Sellotapes. That's not Sellotapes, but Sellotapes. Don Williams and Louisiana Saturday Night. Before that, a new single from Mackenzie Carpenter, High Pony. Okay, let's have a look at the country calendar now. And on the 22nd of June, Roy Drusky, born 1930, Kris Kristofferson, 1936. On the 23rd, Bluegrass Man, Ralph Stanley, he left us in 2016. June Carter Cash, born 1929, and Elton Britt died in 1972. Montgomery Gentry joined the Grand Ole Opry in 2009. Alison Krauss is 55. And Jesse McReynolds of Jim and Jesse fame, he died in 2023. On the 24th, Ramblin' Tommy Scott, he was born 1917. On the 25th, Billboard magazine retitled its Hillbilly chart Country and Western in 1949. On the 26th, Doc Williams, he was born 1914. Gretchen Wilson is 53. And Elvis Presley's final concert appearance took place in Indianapolis in 1977. On the 27th, Elton Britt, born 1913. Laurie Morgan, 67. Joe Mathis died in 1986. And Bobby Osborne of the Osborne Brothers died in 2023. On the 28th, George Morgan, father of Laurie, he was born 1924, and the movie Grand Ole Opry premiered in Nashville in 1940. Kelly Pickler's 40, and Elvis Presley's guitarist Scotty Moore, he left us in 2016. Okay, time to celebrate a couple of country birthdays.

0: Tim Rogers Country, celebrating country birthdays and telling you a bit about what's been going on in the big, bright, wonderful world of country music. And I can tell you, celebrating birthdays this week, Alison Krauss. She's 55 this week. There she was with Union Station from an album released last year called Arcadia, a tune called Richmond on the James. Next up, Laurie Morgan, celebrating her 67th this week. And there she was from 1995, her third number one and third bestseller to date. I didn't know my own strength. Well, if you're clock watching, it's time we looked at the top five country singles in America. I call it the Big Five. Let's kick it off now, and the first of our two new entries. It comes from Morgan Wallen.
1: Number five.

Well, there's a man who's rarely away from the top five, Morgan Wallen, Don't We? That's his current single. It makes a new entry at this week's number five. One more new entry to go. I'll be back very soon with another look at the Big Five Country Singles in America.

0: Well, there's a classic country song if ever there was one, written by Tom T. Hall. It was the biggest hit by Jeannie C. Riley, Harper Valley PTA. 1968 was the year that it shot to number one, and it became her bestseller. Number one for 3 weeks in the country charts, also a sizable pop hit, and it even went top 20 in the UK. Good to hear that one again. Jeannie C. Riley, Harper Valley PTA. Love the Dobra on that one. And that was followed by the B-side, a song called Yesterday All Day Long, taken from the album Harper Valley PTA.
1: Hey everybody, this is Vince Gill.
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7: Hi folks, Susie Boggs here with Tim Rogers, where the music's just gotta be country.

Well, I've been talking about this forthcoming album by Dan Seals and guests for quite a while now. It's a 16-track album called Dan Seals and Friends, The Last Duets, available August the 28th this year. There was Dan Seals and Catherine McPhee and The Healing Kind. More tracks from that album as I receive them.

Well, back in 1986, we would see that the Forrester sisters were number one this week and that year. Kathy, June, Kim, and Christy. They had five number ones in their career. This was the third. Mama's Never Seen Those Eyes.

0: Well, there's a new name for you, David Lewis. I rather like that. A floorboard full of roses. Watch out for that name, David Lewis. Back to the big five now.
1: Number five.

Well, at number four this week, it's Riley Green still hanging in the Big Five with Change My Mind. You've just been listening to it. More from the chart very soon. All right, time to turn our attention to the first triple play on Tim Rogers Country. We're looking at tracks from 62, 71, and 81. I wanna go.

I rode a freight train north to Detroit City. And after all these years, I find I've been wasting my time. I believe I'll put my foolish pride

Bunching up some classic hits for you there. First off, from 1962, Billy Grammer and I Want to Go Home, otherwise known as Detroit City. And I have to say, that's not unlike the Bobby Bear version that did so well for Bobby in 1970. But there's the original version, the first time that song was committed to wax, by Billy Grammer, 1962, Detroit City, co-written incidentally by Mel Tillis. Next up, Freddie Weller, and a hit for him in 1971. In fact, it was his last major hit to date, Freddie and Another Night of Love. Finally, Eddie Rabbit, Step by Step, from 1981. More triple plays in the next hour of Tim Rogers Country, many more great classic country hits as well.

Welcome back to the second hour of Tim Rogers Country and a band that's getting a big following. 49 Winchester. They were guests on Tim Rogers Country, a couple of years ago, I think now. But there's a song from them, Last Call.

The Willis Brothers there, providing my attic track this week from 1964. And you know, I remember hearing that track for the first time ever on a release by Starday Records. And listeners in the southern part of England will remember an excellent country music club that in fact my band used to play. It was called the Wildwood South Country Music Club, owned by a chap called Reg Lodge, sadly no longer with us. Now, he'd been previously in the Navy, and he'd collected a number of country albums on his various trips to the USA. And he brought back a bunch of Starday records at one point, and they were the compilations of truck driving songs. And that was the first time I'd heard that song, and probably the first time I'd heard of the Willis Brothers as well. Certainly enjoyed hearing that one, and I hope you did too. From 1964, Give Me 40 Acres to Turn This Rig Around. Another triple play now as promised. First off, music from 74, 83 and 89.

Music and memories on Tim Rogers Country. First off, the sister of Tanya Tucker, her only top five, La Costa and Get On My Love Train. Next, Conway Twitty and Lost in the Feeling from 1983. Background vocals supplied there by Ricky Skaggs, if you didn't know. And finally, from 1989, Highway 101 and Who's Lonely Now? That was, in fact, their last number one. 19-

Back in this week, in 1996, Tracy Lawrence was top of the stack with that song, Texas Tornado. From the charts of yesterday, let's go back to the chart of today and the Big Five. Number two.

moving on. Tim Rogers Country, counting down to America's number one country single, and a song that's been in the Big Five for a few weeks now, Josh Ross, and Hate How You Look. You've just been listening to it. Flashback!

Oh my goodness, taking you back to the late 40s there, a song recorded on the 20th of August 1947, somewhere between 2 o'clock in the afternoon and 5. It was recorded at the RCA Victor Studio 1, East 24th Street, New York City. And of course, the Tennessee Plowboy himself, Eddie Arnold, there on vocals, Jack Shook on guitar, Roy Wiggins on steel, Roland Sullivan on mandolin. He also was 50% of Lonzo and Oscar. And producer was the legendary Stephen Scholes. A song called There's Not a Thing I Wouldn't Do for You. All right, more memories for you right now. Music from 1980, 1993, and 2002.

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So more memories for you there. Hope you enjoy that threesome. Dolly Parton and Porter Wagoner kicked it off with the Johnny Russell song from 1980, Making Plans. Next, Mark Chestnut from 1993, I Just Wanted You to Know. And finally, Alan Jackson from 2002, And That'd Be All Right.

Well, I've been talking about the brand new album from Midland, who've always been a favourite of mine. An excellent band, and they've been around a few years now, but never equaled their early success, Drinking Problem. Maybe this album will provide another hit for them. The new one is called Stages, just released in this country. There's a track from it, Drinking Dark Whiskey. All right, here's your top 10 rundown. At number 10, Ella Langley and Morgan Wallen, I Can't Love You Anymore. Number 9, Megan Maroney, Beautiful Things. Number 8, Taylor Swift, I Knew It, I Knew You. Number 7, Luke Combs, Sleepless in a Hotel Room. Number 6, Ella Langley, Choosing Texas. Number 5, Morgan Wallen, Don't We. Number 4, Riley Green, Change My Mind. Number 3, Jason Aldean, Don't Tell On Me. Number 2, Josh Ross, Hate How You Look. This week's number 1, possibly equaling the success of Choosing Texas, it's Ella Langley, the third week at number 1, Be Her. Mm-hmm.

Well, there's the lady of the moment right now, Ella Langley. She sort of came out of nowhere and now dominates the singles charts, and got a great new album out. If you've not heard it already, I suggest you give it a listen. It's called Dandelion, but there's a track from it that's doing so well, Be Her. This week's number one for the third week running. Time to tell you this has been Tim Rogers Country, and I've been Tim Rogers. Hope you've enjoyed what you've heard. Join me next week for more of the same. But don't go away. Here's some more classic tunes for you to enjoy. Speak next week.

But don't you know by then we'd be low on gas. That flame's come out of the side. You feel the tension, man, what a ride. I said, look out, boys, got a license to fly. That caddy pulled over and let us by.

0: I'll get back to you on that. Yeah, I must write down these things. What have I done? And then the phone rang, and I couldn't do the other thing, could I? Now I will get back to you. Which the Beatles could not read music, people. It is Friday, and we're doing the quiz thing. Which of the Beatles could not read music? One immediately comes to mind. I beg your pardon, which of the Beatles could read music? Okay, which of the Beatles could read music? Okay, how could you screw up a question so simple? I can. Oh yeah. And hang around, there'll be some more.
1: The next question is...
0: We're looking for a 10-letter word beginning with C. Why? Because it's the word thing. I'm going to give you 3 clues now, and I'll give you 2 more during the show. Here's your 3. Finish, termination, and ending. Finish, termination, and ending.

If you'd like to send us a quiz question, then we'd love to have it. It's quite simple. All you do is pick up your phone and you press the buttons in the order I'm going to give you after I've given you the Hitchens question, what they sent in by their phone, pressing the buttons in the order I'm about to give you. So here's their question. Thank you, Hitchens. Where in the human body is the cochlea located? And no. The cochlea, C-O-C-L-E-A. Okay, where is it located? The cochlea. 07396 84 1000. That will get you straight through to the voice bank. You just drop your quiz question on there, or anything else that's relevant to the show. You give it to us, we give it to them. Now I'm going to give you a snatch, the first snatch of today's play out track.

0: That's Pixie Lott, and that's good stuff. We like that. Yep, boys and girls. A bumblebee flaps its wings how many times per second on average? Thank you. I'll move on to the... What do you mean you don't know? You want... I see. You're after a little bit of... Okay. I'll give you four to choose from then. 95. Oh, gosh. Let me give it to you to complete then. A bumblebee flaps its wings how many times per second on average? 95. 125. 155. Or 185 flaps its wings on average per second? I'm just checking to make sure I've read this right. Blimey. 95, 125, 155 or 185 times is the amount that a bumblebee on average flaps its wings. I struggle. I really struggle with that.
1: I'm not sure about any of that.
0: Me neither, mate.

0: he's absolutely right. You can't fight the moonlight. That's Leanne Rimes. Although, having said that, when I've had a few, no, I'm not that kind of bloke. Listen, I'll tell you what I'll do. I'll give you the penultimate listen to our voice thing, okay? And I will tell you today who it is. Do you think you've got it? You think you've got it? Okay, all right.
1: If you look at something like the BBC and what they've gone through the last month, you're seeing that's an elite organisation. And it is in turmoil. Okay, they're having a crisis.
0: In terms of crisis, only one man can sort it out. Me. Oh, no, I'm sorry. God. But there ain't no God. Oh, dear, hang on.

0: George Harrison.
1: Ah, what a loss. Yeah, and Lennon, and so many others. Let's do the word thing again, this time with four clues. It's a 10-letter word, and it begins with a C. Finish, termination, ending, and now, outcome. Finish, termination, ending, and outcome. Your second snatch of the day.

0: known that was.
1: I see him again on TV now. He's looking a lot better. They asked him if he fancied drumming again, and he said, well, not at the moment. No, but good-o. You know, because we all thought he was on his way out at one time. In which decade was the first human heart transplant performed? I couldn't answer you that, but I could tell you who performed it. Yeah, Dr. Christian Barnard in South Africa. But that's not giving any secrets away, is it? That's not giving the game away. But if you ask me in which decade, I'd struggle. I'd have an educated guess, but it would be a guess. Okay. That's handy.
2: That's handy, Harry. Stick it in the oven.
1: No, put it in the heart cavity.

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0: British Caledonian, we never forget you have a choice.
1: More and more men rate Gunston great. 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Man, it's great.
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0: Beach Boys. The word ukulele was originally an Italian word. That's what it says here, but it is a true or false. Ukulele. It's sort of Italian, yes, but not quite. I'm thinking ukulele. Okay, all right. So you pay your money, you take your choice. True or false?
1: Don't tell him, Pike.
2: Hit the beat and take it to the verse now.

0: Duffy. Oh, look, I've got to get... Stay there, don't worry. 7, 2, 4, 5, 7, 2. Out of the archives, so you may have heard it before, one of France's top football clubs is known simply by three letters. Name the club. One of France's top football clubs is known simply by three letters. Name the club. Well, that's pretty straightforward. And while you're working that one out, the voice for the very last time.
1: If you look at something like the BBC and what they've gone through the last month, you're seeing that's an elite organisation and it is in turmoil. Okay, they're having a crisis.

0: you.
1: Norman phoned us up. He left us this one. What year was the Wall Street crash? Thank you, Norm. But we're going to give you, dear listener, free of charge, 2 years either way. Okay? Norm, you don't mind, do you? What year was the Wall Street crash? Within 2 years. And your final snatch of the week.

Which city has the largest container port? Shanghai, Hamburg, Tokyo, or Los Angeles? Which city has the world's largest container port? Shanghai, or Hamburg, or Tokyo, or Los Angeles? And finally, sort of, 10 letters, see up front, finish, termination, ending, outcome, finale. Finish, termination, ending, outcome, and finale.

0: Jackie Wilson. What a classic. And what an artiste he was. But look, we got to do some answers.
1: Listen very carefully. I shall say this only once.
0: Which of the Beatles could read music? How about this? None of them. The Beatles. None of the Beatles could read music. They just rewrote the music. Hitchens, where in the human body is the cochlea located? Was in your ear hole, your lughole, your ear. A bumblebee flaps its wings how many times per second on average? 95, 125, 155, 185. I do have a problem with that, for one reason if only. How do they know? Come on. How do they know? Is that Mr. Bumblebee out on average? No. Super slow-mo? You still can't... All right, I'll shut up. That's 185 is the answer I've got in front of me. In which decade was the first human heart transplant performed? The 1960s. Yeah, that would have been my best guess. The word ukulele is originally an Italian word. No, it's not. Ah, I was going to say Mexican then. No, it's Hawaiian. Hawaiian. Ukulele is a Hawaiian word. One of France's top football clubs is known simply by three letters. Name the club. PSG are the letters. Paris Saint-Germain is the club. Norman sent this one in. Thank you, Norm. What year was the Wall Street crash? And we gave you 2 years either way. So if you've got 2 years either side of 1929, you've got it right. Which is the largest container port? Shanghai, Hamburg, Tokyo, or Los Angeles? Well, it's Shanghai. Everything Chinese now is bigger. It used to be America, didn't it? If you were given comparisons, it used to be America. You just go for America, whatever the American one was. Not anymore. Nah, it's all Chinese. Shanghai. And word thing, finally, 10 letters. C up front. Termination, ending, outcome, finale, and finish.
2: Now, I'm getting the word...
0: Conclusion. Conclusion.
3: Goodbye. 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We've had fun. Goodbye.
0: The voice, before I give it to you.
4: If you look at something like the BBC and what they've gone through the last month, you're seeing that's an elite organisation and it is in turmoil. Okay, they're having a crisis.
0: Jimmy Carr.

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From 70s groovers to soulful house. 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

That's a good way to start the show, isn't it? 80s groove on this week's Silky Soul. My name's Glyn Williams with you for the next 2 hours, playing you the best in soul music. Kicking off with Confunction, would you believe? Ooh, nice piano groove. Chaka Khan, 2020. Ain't Nobody. The Bass Capella remix. Let's do it. Come on.

So if you just joined us, hello, good afternoon, good morning, whatever it is where you are listening to Silky Soul on your favourite radio station. That is James Day with a 2026 release, including James D. Train Williams Jr. and You Nam, whoever that is, Out of the Funk. It was. Let's do this from the creators back to 1980 for just you and me.

That's the way we do it on Silky Soul. Mary J. Blige in the background, Chaka Khan on lead vocals, and Disrespectful, the Soul Shaker club mix for you there. Let's keep it going, shall we? Keep a nice mellow groove. In fact, this is Marshmallow, Louise Claire Marshall, Jeff Gascoigne, and Horn House, whoever that is. Track is called Happy On My Own. My

We don't seem to be able to have a soul show without Barry White in it for some strange reason. 1970s, and what a classic track called Let the Music Play. And for some strange reason, Chaka Khan is just appearing all over the place in today's playlist. No idea why, but this is Never Miss the Water. Some of the best soul in the world from Silky Soul today. Hope you're enjoying the groove.

absolute classic there, Modern Soul Classics from Mascara, which included, what's his name, Luther Vandross in there as well, and a track called See You in LA. Well, the one it is. Seeing as we're doing oldies, let's try this. I'm sure you remember Musique.

We are doing some awesome music today, aren't we? 5 minutes, 1 second of the Crown Heights Affair, Galaxy of Love. Slight change in groove then, but still a great tune. 2018 for Change.

You know, something about that Philadelphia music that just gives you goosebumps, doesn't it? The Intruders. And what a tune that was, called All I'll Always Love My Mama. Who wouldn't? You've got to be a good lad, haven't you? Is Rose Royce. Coming up to the end of the hour then, and what a tune to finish it with, the full 12-inch remix of Makes You Feel Like Dancing.

Hour 2 kicks off then with Chapter 8 from 2008. How can I get next to you? What a tune it is. Well, if you just joined us, hello. It's Silky Soul. We got new, we got old, we got this as well. Mackenzie and Gardena. We can make it better. I'll try.

Another big song for D-Train. It's called Music, James D-Train Williams, 1980s soul. And what a one it is. Oh, talking about soul. And taking you back to the Blackpool Weekender a few years ago. I was in the same hotel as this guy, and what a gentleman he was. Bobby Hutton, and a superb song, Northern Soul at its best.

Chelsea Wilson for you there for a COVID track, would you believe? 2019 it was, and it was just at the end of 2019 when COVID showed its face, wasn't it? That track was called Give You Up. Nice to take you back to when nobody even thought about COVID.

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Tell you what, it takes me about 1982. I first heard that when I was listening to Radio Trent and a fella called Dale Winton. Remember him? He used to do a soul show on there, and that was the first time I heard it, was when he played it. Misha Miller now. Where?

something tells me that this playlist needs a bit of a shuffle, doesn't it? Because we keep getting D-Train in there somewhere. But hey, what the heck? It's great music, isn't it? That is Walk On by D-Train. Try this one now then. This is Middle Eight. And their version, the Paradise Project mix of Sudden Freeze. Originally done by Freeze, of course.

Ultimate track today was The Jacksons, and what a song that is, Just Looking Through the Windows. Da, da, da, da, love that stuff. That's me lot, I'm out of here. Somebody else is going to sit in the chair for the next few hours, play you some more great soul music. I'm back again next week. For the time being, going to leave you with Slave and Just a Touch of Love. I'll catch you then. Bye.

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You know when they say love makes the world go round, that's the truth. Now I want your imagination. I want you to travel with me. Oh, come on, come on, come on. This young man

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And she took it for granted. And she tipped out on him too. She said, nobody gonna believe what you tell him, no way. Fool. 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But one day, old boy got sick and he had to come home. I don't have to tell you what he found. Oh, it hurt him so bad. He said, baby, mama, why? That's all he could say. But she said, oh, gone, fool, you doing it. But the man wasn't doing it, but that's the only excuse she could give him. He said, mama, I can't take it. I got to leave you. I'm gonna leave you. Well, she tried to straighten up. She said she was gonna straighten up. She got a little job to help him out with the bills, too. But that was just a sham. Because he found it again and again. And seven times he left this woman. And seven times he came back. And he had taken all that he could stand. And the eighth time that this went down, he said, Mom, I got to go. He said, I'm leaving my heart right here.

I guess it was around 3:30 in the morning. He could hardly see the room, the tears in his eyes. He could barely see the sign that read on the side of the road. The next town, 125 miles away. And these very words came into his mind.

0: We're going in an hour. Are you coming?
1: Okay.
0: What?
1: Yeah.
0: I've rolled it as well.
1: No, I'm going for an hour.
0: What?
1: Mate, I'm dead. Just let me sleep for a bit.
0: Yeah, but we're going.
1: Yeah, and I'll go. You're going at 6:30, aren't you?
0: Yeah.
1: Yeah, it's 5:30, so I don't need to get ready yet, do I?
0: Well, it's all gone to someone's head, hasn't it? Mr. fucking Mayweather.

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1: There was only one way to start the show this week. After the sad news last weekend of the passing of Oliver Tree in a very tragic helicopter accident in Brazil, the only way I could start the show this week was with this tune. Let's get it on, shall we?
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0: This is The Dance Party Weekly with Lee Everest.

sad passing last week of Oliver Tree in a very tragic helicopter accident. The news broke last Sunday night, and it was just too late to get it on last week's show. So I rest in peace, Oliver Tree. What a legend in dance music he was. Let's continue as we mean to go on. He would have wanted the party to continue, so let's do that.

Maxwell, Center of the Universe. That's the Remode remix on Dance Party Week. It's sounding good. The biggest party on your radios right here is Lee Everestier at the controls. Big shout out to Hayley, locked in this week. Big shout out as well to Jason, who's locked into us this week too. Big shout out to Paul, who loves the tunes every week on the dance party. I've got this on the way for you then. Eclipse and Makes Me Love You. That plays very soon on the Club Classics. Reel to Reel on the way. Jazz It Up plays soon as well. Jazzing it up. In hour two of the programme, we've got a round of Battle of the Bangers with Darren. He's back from Wisbeach to play this week.

So Stonebridge and Therese, big shout out to Kelly listening to us this week, enjoying the tunes. What a shout out to Samantha as well, who's just got engaged to boyfriend Toby. Massive shout out to you guys. Massive congratulations to you from all of us here at Dance Party. Stonebridge and Therese before this, and right now let's get some Eclipse in your ears. Back to 1999 with Makes Me Love You.

0: Eclipse makes me love you, playing on Dance Party Weekly, the biggest party on your radio. Not far away from this week's hottest record, that comes from Leeds of the UK, and it's a big one this week. I've been waiting to play it for a couple of weeks for you as hottest record. It's been lined up in the queue waiting to go, so we're going to get that in your ears in just under 10 minutes time on the show this week. But I've got music to come next from GBX and Cold. That plays in a few moments. And Yanasu on the way as well. It's all happening.
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Playing on Dance Party Weekly. Big shout out to Gemma listening to us this week. She has written into the show saying, loving the tunes, Lee. Big shout out to Luke as well, doing a big workout listening to Dance Party Weekly. That's what we like to hear. People doing workouts and ordinary stuff listening to the show. Jack's been on as well, who's a young farmer, listening to us like her clockwork. And a big shout out as well to Liam, who got in touch with us to say, Lee, got you on in the truck, listening to you, driving on the motorway. Big shout out to you. Thanks, guys. Erin's been in touch too. She loves this, Yunasu and Black Magic on Dance Party. 4-5, running all the stop signs.

0: It's Reel to Reel and Jazz It Up on Dance Party Weekly, and also Yanasu and Black Magic as well for Erin, who loves that tune. Right, are you ready for this week's hottest record then? Let's get it in your ears.
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0: Okay, comes from Leeds Duo Prosper this week. I listened to this and thought it's an absolute whopper of a tune. It's their brand new track from their new album. It's called Dreams from Prosper, and my God, it's an absolute whopper of a tune. It's this week's hottest record. Let's get it on now on the dance party.
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1: Octave One, Blackwater, and also Prosper with Dreams, this week's hottest record on Dance Party Weekly. And they're sounding good this week, aren't they? Let's continue with this. Nicky Romero now.

0: That is Nicky Romero and Like Home featuring Nervo on that one. And this is Dance Party Weekly. Big shout out to Shayla. She says, Lee, loving the tunes every week. Give me the energy I need. Big shout out as well to Chrissy and Dave, who are off out for a big night out listening to us, getting ready to go out. Big shout out to you. Hope you got some nice aftershave, Dave. You know, nothing like that, is there?
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0: And someone else playing here on Dance Party Weekly. Big shout out to Paul this week. He got in touch with the show and said, Lee, love the tunes every week.
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0: Lorraine's been in touch as well with Dave, enjoying the tunes and the party. Big shout out as well to Sam, who's off on holiday listening to us. Big shout out to Kathy. She says, Lee, loving the tunes every week on the dance party. Give me the inspiration I need for a big night out and dancing the night away. Massive shout out to Hannah and Steve, who are off to a wedding listening to us. And they said, Lee, can you play us David Guetta and Bebe Rexha? I'm good. We love Eiffel 65 and Blue, and we love the rework they did of it in 2022. Can you play it for us? Here it is.

as well. He's such a lovely guy to talk to as well, really down to earth. Before this, David Guetta and Bebe Rexha with I'm Good. And we've got a couple more to go before we get to hour two of this week's programme. Into current anthems, tune of the week, and this week's round of Battle of the Bangers. Darren's back to play from Wisbeach in the UK. Let's get this on to end hour one with then Double 99 and Rip Groove on Dance Party Weekly. And I'll see you in hour two.

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1: Sounding so good is Liquid 5 and Light in the Dark on Dance Party, and also Route 94 Forget the Girl to get us going into hour two of this week's show. Lee Everest here at the controls. Hello. Hope you're doing good and enjoying the tunes on the way. Battle of the Bangers with Darren. He's on in about half an hour's time. And I've got this on the way for you as well. PS1, Holophonic, and Don't Say. That plays very soon. Patrick Topping on the way as well. Sampling the classic, On Want You. That plays soon. She was on Hottest Record last week, Near Archives. This is Crowded Rooms. That plays very soon in hour two of this week's Dance Party Weekly.
0: All the tunes you're loving right now, right here on the Dance Party.
1: Now, this young lady has been on the show once already today. She was our second tune-in with Dementia, wasn't she? Her name's Poppy Bascom. She's based in Portsmouth, UK, and she hits vocals that are right up there. She can get to levels that that others just can't do. Poppy Bascom's on this track with DOD. It's called Confession. Want to shout out Lisa this week. Big shout out as well to Kerry listening to us. Hello to Sadie. She has just got a new job. Massive shout out to you, Sadie. Let's get this in your ears then. DOD now.

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1: One of my absolute favourites at the moment is Calvin Harris and Kasabian, Release the Pressure. Sounding so good as we head into summer 26. It's a proper summer anthem, that one, isn't it? And before this, DOD and Poppy Bascom and Confession. Poppy's second appearance on the show today. And, well, you know, she reaches vocals that others can't. So, you know, big hat off to Poppy. And she's a really lovely lady as well. This is Lee Everest at the controls. The biggest party on your radio is right here. And we're going to hit play on this one then. PS1, Holophonic, and Don't

Party Weekly. Big shout out to Kevin, Simon and the lads are off out for a night out. Big shout out to you guys. Want to shout out the Raven crew as well, listening to us. Off to a day rave. Got Dance Party in the car on the way down there. Massive shout out as well to Josie. She says, Lee, the tunes are sounding good this week, getting me in the mood for a big night out. Massive shout out to Wendy, who is just making some cocktails at home. I'll have an espresso martini, please, if you're making one, but not after midday. I find caffeine after midday doesn't agree with me, you know. Affects the old sleep and that, you know. Big shout out, by the way, to Sophie and Chris, who are working behind the glass this week in the Prod Squad here at Dance Party HQ. Keeping me on time, keeping me in check, you know what I mean? Got a message from Dave. He says, Lee, loving the tunes this week. Can you play King of My Castle?

0: Fader and the rework of King of My Castle, originally by the Wham Doo Project in the noughties. Selena reworked it last year into that with Galel, and it sounds absolutely big on this week's Dance Party Weekly. Got a shout out Elaine and Jane. They're off out for a big night out, drinking a few glasses of wine. Want to shout out Daryl as well. Loves the show every week. Thanks very much, man. Thanks for choosing us. And let's continue with the music, shall we? Don't forget you can get us online as well on the website and a variety of other sources for listen back material as well. On the way next then, I've got Ewan McVicar to play you with Share the House. And this week's Tune of the Week, not far away either. They're all on the way in moments.
1: Party on. More of the biggest dance anthems coming next on The Dance Party.

Love that one. You and your vicar and Share the House playing on Dance Party Weekly. This is the biggest party on your radio, and it's Lee Everest here at the controls. Big shout out to Tom and Jade. They're off out tonight. Got us on as their warm-up soundtrack. Massive shout out as well to Scott, who's a taxi driver. Loves listening to us in his taxi. Hello, mate.

0: Patrick Toppin and Want You, sampling a classic for its bass. Patrick Toppin reworking that into a dance track, and it sounds absolutely awesome. Love the music this week. This is Dance Party Weekly. Are you ready for this? This week's Tune of the Week. Let's get it on.
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0: Heading into this week's Tune of the Week then, it comes from France. The one and only Chloe Kaye is back with Mid on this brand new track. It also samples some 90s riffs. It takes us back to the rave, just like her last release did, which was a Tune of the Week for us on the show. This one is the same. It's called Let Me Dance from Chloe Kaye. Let's get it on. Tune.

Massive shout out as well to Dom. He says, Lee, loving the tunes, listening with my girlfriend, and we're off out for a nice meal tonight. Nice romantic reel to celebrate our anniversary. Cheers, Dom, for your message. Let's get this on then. Rudimental and Love You More on the Dance Party. No, it's

0: Disclosure's rework of Faithless Insomnia. That plays very soon. And then Darren's back to play Battle of the Bangers. He's going to choose one of two songs we pick for him. We're pitching him up against each other, and Darren gets to decide which song gets played on the dance party. It's all to come on this week's episode. And don't forget, you can listen back on the website, online, and a multitude of other sources as well. Faithless and Disclosure next.
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1: And we are back with our interactive feature on the Dance Party, where we get a lucky listener onto the show to pick one of two bangers me and the Prod Squad have picked for your listening enjoyment. Welcome back to the show, Darren.
2: Good evening, Lee.
1: How you doing?
2: You all right?
1: Yeah, you?
2: I'm sound. Yep, sound. Absolutely sound. Thank you.
1: Absolutely sound. Cat purring away on your lap.
2: Yes. Beer in the hand.
1: We love our four-legged friends.
2: Yeah, we do.
1: They are very nice, aren't they? Very cute. Right, are you ready to play Battle of the Bangers? You know the routine.
2: I know the routine. I am ready.
1: Let's get them on then. Let's do Battle of the Bangers.
0: Here comes Battle of the Bangers.
1: Okay, our first one this week then is from Robin S. It's Show Me Love. This is a pure house music royalty. Robin S and that bass line of these vocals, the groove, one of the most sampled and copied house tracks of all time. What do you reckon, Darren?
2: Well, you started off with a bar high there.
1: Very high. And it's going to go up against this one, which is Crystal Waters and Gypsy Woman, taking it on. She is instantly recognisable from the very first second and still sounding fresh today. A proper club classic. What do you think about Crystal Waters then against Robin S?
2: I know, two of my favourite tunes, that, Lee.
1: I know.
2: This is a tough process.
1: Very. Only one can go through to win, though, and get played. You only allowed one.
2: I know. Can we not have a draw this week?
1: No, we're not doing that. I'm not getting into a tiebreak situation. Okay. I've had that before. I'm not doing that again.
2: Take it to deadlock.
1: Yeah, that's it. Yeah, exactly. So,
2: I'm going to have to go with Robin S.
1: Wow, okay, right. We'll see you next week, Darren.
2: See you later.
1: Cheers.
0: Here comes this week's winner on Battle of the Bangers.

Robin Ayres, Darren's Choice on this week's Battle of the Bangers. That feature returns next week on The Dance Party. And drop us a line if you want to take part in Battle of the Bangers. You want to go up against two songs. You pick the song, you become the DJ. There we go. Battle of the Bangers returns next week. Let's get this on then before we get to hour three and all new releases. This is Tiësto and Beautiful.

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0: sampling an 80s classic for its braces, Eddie Lucas and Embrace, also Tennant and Lock Up to get us started with the new music hour on this week's Dance Party Weekly. On the way, I got this for you then, brand new from Axel Knox, is Set You Free, that plays soon. Majestic on the way as well with a brand new piece of music called Take Me to Another Place. That's on this week's show quite soon as well on the dance party. Loving this one. Almost made it to hottest record this week as well. Brand new from Roger Sanchez featuring Melanie C from the Spice Girls. I Don't Want to Know is brand new music, a brand new collab that we all needed. That is on the way on this week's Dance Party Weekly.
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played on national radio quite a bit. Marlon Hofstra and Selfstar with I Like. Also Axel Knox and Set You Free on this week's New Music Hour. Big shout out to Jen. She loves the new music every week. Rob's been in touch as well. Loving the new tunes. Thanks for your love, guys. Let's continue with this then. It's called Shatter My Heart on Dance Party.

Galo and Orse with Shatter My Heart on Dance Party Weekly. Brand new music. And a big shout out to Caroline. She's listening to us this week. Big shout out as well to Steve, who loves the tunes every week. Want to shout out Rob and Dave, who are getting ready for a few bevvies and a few games of pool. Big shout out to you guys. This is Dance Party Weekly. It's the biggest party on your radio. We're into the new music hour. It's Lee Everstewart at the controls. Up next, brand new Majestic and Take Me to Another Place. 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

Brand new music from Majestic, Take Me to Another Place on Dance Party Weekly on the New Music Hour. Big shout out to Josie and the girls off out into town tonight for a big night out. Massive shout out to Mel. She says, Lee, hyping myself up for a big workout. I'm doing an ultra marathon in a few weeks' time and need some inspiration. Can you play me some big belters, please? Brand new Vincent now then, Stereo Love.

nose, hit a row, false life. Baby, how you do to take it all off? Rare her, rubies in my neck, blowing like a street light. She wanna ride with me in a LA, babe. Now she wanna ride on.

That's Paulza and Ride On Me, brand new music, and that almost made it to Hottest Record as well. Love a bit of Paulza, sounding very summery indeed. I can't believe we're like halfway through 2026. All the opening parties are happening, all the big stuff's happening in the party islands. It's feeling so good. Here's Tom Light, Choose or Lose, brand new.

0: 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It's Lee Evershew at the controls. Right, got a big one to play you next from Roger Sanchez and Melanie C. They've teamed up for I Don't Want to Know. It almost made it to this week's hottest record, but got narrowly beaten by the one we chose from Prosper. Let's get it in your ears next then. I Don't Want to Know plays next.
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I Don't Want to Know on Dance Party Weekly. Sounding good, and the tunes are Big and Bold this week. Loving this one as well. I heard this and I thought, what a tune. Alesso has teamed up with One Republic for a brand new piece of music. Loving this. Brilliant work from these guys. It's very euphoric, very trancey, and it's called In Your Eyes on the New Music Hour on this week's Dance Party.

And you from A Lesser Than One Republic is In Your Eyes on Dance Party to round us off for this week's show. Thanks very much for your company this week. Don't forget to listen back on demand online and through the website as well. You know where to get us. Thanks very much for all your love and messages this week as well. I'm back same time, same place next week for another edition of Dance Party Weekly. Going to play out with this one then. One of my favourite places, the coffee shop. It's a brand new piece of music from Sonnery James and Ryan Marcino. They've teamed up again for this brand new track called Coffee Shop, and it's an absolute whopper.

I'm talking about the power of love now. I'm gonna tell you what love can do. You know when they say love makes the world go round, that's the truth. Now I want your imagination. I want you to travel with me. Oh, come on, come on, come on. This young man was raised in the hills of Tennessee. When he reached the age of maturity, he moved to the West Coast. And he fell in love when he got out there to this young girl. And then the inevitable came engaged and they were married. Oh, the power of love was upon him. But you see, girls, I don't mean to come down on you. But this man loved this woman so he could see no wrong, no, no, no. He spent his last dime on a woman because he loved her. You know, girls, you can take love and kindness sometimes for weakness. And she took it for granted. And she tipped out on him too. She said, nobody gonna believe what you tell him, no way. Fool. Oh yeah, girls, you do like that sometimes. But one day, old boy got sick and he had to come home. I don't have to tell you what he found. Oh, it hurt him so bad. He said, baby, mama, why? That's all he could say. But she said, oh, gone, fool, you doing it. But the man wasn't doing it, but that's the only excuse she could give him. He said, mama, I can't take it. I got to leave you. I'm gonna leave you. Well, she tried to straighten up. She said she was gonna straighten up. She got a little job to help him out with the bills, too. But that was just a sham. Because he found it again and again. And seven times he left this woman. And seven times he came back. And he had taken all that he could stand. And the eighth time that this went down, he said, mama, I got to go. He said, I'm leaving my heart right here.

I guess it was around 3:30 in the morning. He could hardly see the room, the tears in his eyes. He could barely see the sign that read on the side of the road. The next town, 125 miles away. And these very words came into his mind.

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1: And very good morning to you. This is Jeff Driver's Sunday Extra. And today it's a real treat for you because we're going back to 56 years to when I was 9 years old. And we're going to look at the UK Billboard Hot 100 Singles Charts as it was on Independence Day in 1967. Full of classics. 3 hours of solid gold 60s. You've been good all week, so you deserve the very, very best in oldest radio. And also as a treat, you've got three pirate radio stations sign-in tunes. You've got Andrew, so the kid from Radio Veronica, Touch of Velvet, Song of Brass, Moon Mosaic from most of the pirates. And then we've got Raymond Lefevre, Soul Coaxing, again a pirate favourite. And then we're going to start off with Vanilla Fudge, their version of a Supremes classic.

0: Now, you budding chart archivists out there will know that that was actually a top 20 hit in the UK as well. Probably the last laugh that the Pirates actually had. So we're looking at the Billboard Hot 100 Independence Day, July the 4th, 1967. And next band up is outfit called Country Joe and the Fish.
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0: And their song is Not So Sweet, Martha Lorraine.

There was a rival version. That was the West Coast version. There was a rival East Coast act, and that's why they didn't get any higher than 50. But it's a nice, lovely song for both Summer and 1967. Meanwhile, Lulu, after a few mishit singles, after her early success on Decca, was teamed up with Mickey Most. And Mickey Most has a reputation of turning anything into a hit, virtually. Had a score with her first song. It was a Neil Diamond composition, Boat That I Row. And I think she does a really good performance.

It sounds like there was a good vibe in the recording studio at the time, and there you go. Now, one of the biggest tragedies of all time was how Moby Grape, who brought out a really good first album, it was all sabotage because their record company, CBS, tried releasing all the records on the LP as a single, and obviously it was a gimmick that backfired dreadfully. With sales of certainly the sales of the singles apparently going nowhere, and the album maybe suffering also. It's a collector's item now. I don't think you can get it, but I think Run Radio may well have a copy somewhere in the archives and the vaults. But anyway, Omaha did get as far as the Bubbling Under. Some of the songs I'm playing were in the charts, some were bubbling under, as they say, which is quite handy because it could be 20 odd in a week, and it gives the pluggers, or whatever they called them in those days, a chance to work on getting them into the charts, and then from then on hopefully into the top 40, so they'd be on the radio all the time. Anyway, this is the nearest they got to a hit. This is a song called Omaha, probably the strongest song on the album. This is Moby Grape, Omaha, 1967 Billboard Hot 100 charts.

0: Okay, we've got an important local announcement for local volunteers, and we're back with Dusty. We've given me.
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1: Becoming a volunteer.
2: Well, when I joined Good Neighbours, I only had one free hour a week, but they made me feel very welcome.
1: But I'm not qualified.
2: You don't need to be. You've got a car and you love helping people. You'd be great.
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2: 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And sometimes I take them shopping or just drop round for a coffee and a chat.
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This is Sagittarius and My World Fell Down.

Sagittarius, my world fell down. From the USA, Independence Day, 1967, Hot 100, Billboard, and this is Herman's Hermits, they go out into the rain.

0: 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And that was Sue Me, Sam and Dave. This is Scott McKenzie's big hit.
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0: Okay, we got some, that was Nancy Sinatra, You Only Live Twice, James Bond theme, and some soul classics coming out, Dyke and the Blazers, Funky Broadway.
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Song So Beguiling actually inspired a movie. And what I'm doing at the moment is I'm celebrating in a sort of radio way Independence Day. And it's come and gone for this year, but I've been looking at the Independence Day USA singles charts, and I thought that the 1967 chart was of such strong quality that it was able to provide a standalone, and I've managed to find 3 hours of great songs from it, roughly 50 odd songs. And on future Sundays, I'm going to be looking at the late 60s, so 68, 69, then the mid 60s, 64, 65. 64, 65 and 66, and then the early 60s, 60 to 63. So that's what you've got to look forward to on future Sundays in July. And that was the 60s, but the 70s, I'm looking at Mondays in July, looking at some of the 70s Billboard charts. So plenty to look forward to. And tomorrow I'll be back at 10, and I'm going to be doing the UK singles charts of July 1971, and the following day, which will be my 100th 60s show, I'll be doing the UK single charts of July 1964. So loads and loads of great music to come. And we're still looking at, till 1 o'clock, to looking at the USA Billboard Hot 100 singles charts, Independence Day 1967. And we've got a Yardbirds cover of Manfred Mann's song coming next. And see what you make of this.

0: Tommy James and Shondells, one of the magnificent singles all through from 66 to 69. And Motown coming up.
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0: Smokey Robinson and the Miracles, one of my favourite records of all time. This is More Love. So a big chart hit in 1967 in the States.

0: Okay, we're into the last hour of the show. Can't believe it, but here we go. This is Jefferson Airplane next with Right
1: Rabbit. 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I Do Like Monday show featuring 70s classics. 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

is Jeff's Sunday Extra Show coming to you live from state-of-the-art studios in Woodham, Runshire, England. This is Run Radio, the antidote to ugly radio, where great music rules at all times. And we are doing a Independence Day Billboard Hot 100 special from the Billboard chart pertaining to Independence Day, July the 4th, 1967. Loads and loads of classic records, amazing. Some of them British, well, few of them British. Most of them obviously homegrown, but some great stuff. This is the one I particularly like. This is the Third Rail. Not a big hit, but very entertaining. This is Third Rail, Run, Run, Run.

our latest quotations from the New York Stock Exchange. Heart attacks up 2.75. Mental illness split 3-4-1. Ulcers up 1. General chaos. That's general chaos is up 1/4. The Great Society, unfortunately, is dead.

pretty much unknown to British audiences, but Grassroots did make some decent records. More to come and another show, perhaps. This is the number one sound on Independence Day, 1967.

0: interesting story behind that song, actually, because back in 1967, a guy called Eamon Andrews, is quite well known to people of a certain age, was hosting a new topical programme from London and about London. He was asked his team to find a catchy song to be, a recognisable catchy song to be the theme tune. And someone came up with Windy, which is actually was a great theme, works very well with the show, but it wasn't a UK hit. But obviously, it was a USA number one. And I don't think he was too happy about it, but I think they chose well. It's a good theme, a sort of instrumental type version of, or orchestral version of it. And all's well that ends well, supposedly. Anyway, we've got about 45 minutes or so, 42 minutes. And here's Jefferson Airplane with that other 67 classic, Somebody to Love.
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Now, one of the most intriguing what might have been stories from the late 60s is about Scott McKenzie. Now, he had a big hit called San Francisco. I played it already. Got number one in the UK, number three in America. He ended up with a follow-up that really struggled called Like an Old Time Movie. It didn't really get anywhere. But there was a song that I've dug out from 1965 that was briefly in the Bubbling Under. So someone may have tried to get behind it, but unfortunately, even though his name was probably a household name by then, somehow it didn't catch fire. But if it had been a hit and if it had got the right exposure, he might have had an interesting little career. This is a song from 1965, which I first heard on the Radio 2's Sounds of the 60s with Brown Matthew a few years back. And it's from 1965, as I've said, probably on another label, and it's called Look in Your Eyes.

So I suppose, have you seen the face? And Janice Ian, Society's Child. Apparently a DJ played that on a Southern station, got beaten up for playing it. But Janice Ian, Society's Child, August 1967.

0: That was the UK number one in 1966. Nice to see that doing well in the USA charts, 1967. And former number one coming up.
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Okay, we've got some real classics to finish up with, and this is a song that had already been a big hit in Britain, and he'd just performed at Monterey's. It's Jimi Hendrix, Purple Haze.